0: day, or at least the end of the show this morning. That's 10 o'clock right here on Captain of the Morning. You will have possibly been spotted and rewarded or even won yourself something. And we have so many things that Westgate are willing to give you. There's a round trip to South Africa at stake, so you better have that car sticker from Westgate on your car. It's a game that will stick all, and it's sticking them all, I tell you that. Manix vouchers, we have Skechers vouchers, we have it all. Are you looking to win something and be in a winning mood this week ahead of the weekend? Ooh, a weekend where we will be celebrating the 30 years of Capital FM. Well, all you need to do is visit yourself some Westgate, get to Westgate, visit it, tell them you want that car sticker, they'll offer it to you anyway, put it on your car, then go about your business. I'm not asking you to do anything, no calls, no texts, no SMSs, no put your raffle ticket in a certain box, no, absolutely not. It's all about having a sticker on your car and going about your business. We're out there, we got eyes on the ground, we will be looking at you, looking for you, and dying to reward you.
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0: Capital Traffic and Travel.
2: Alrighty, good morning. Yes, it's a Thursday edition of Capital in the Morning with Chico and Malika. Let's take a look at your roads, shall we? Why, it feels like a pure TBT when you realize that things can be this clear at about 24 past 6, but it's not going to last very long. Can see build-up already starting around the Kilimani sides, Olotoktok Road. However, so far so good on James Gishuru on Red Hill Link 2. Lower Kabete looking fine, Peponi also. And in case you find yourself along Thika Superhighway, it's still flowing well. Do you know what? Today, I feel like we are truly approaching election season, because one of my favorite potholes has been fixed, and I'm like, well, well, Angie, goodbye to you.
3: My goodness, Angie's gone?
2: Yeah.
3: Hi, oh my, they filled her up. That's so sad, because that means that around the country, everyone is working.
2: Have you seen the roadworks that have
3: to try and make sure
2: up.
3: That you see that we were working?
2: Also, El Nino.
3: Funny, El Nino is coming, yeah. But yeah, they know how bad that'll get. But yeah, it is also a campaign gimmick that, you know, they tease right about now.
2: Then
3: closer to next year, closer to the elections, they give you the real rollout of. Do you see how much work we are putting in?
2: The aura.
3: Yeah, man, we're the hard workers. And then you go to the ballot, you vote. You bring them in because your memory is so short. And then we do the cycle all over again. Another 5 years of us complaining.
2: And Angie gets five sisters for 5 years.
3: Talk about good tidings ahead.
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0: 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Malika Kazia and Chico Lowy.

0: Alrighty, all the jams, all the vibes you need right here in Capital in the Morning. How are you? Tell us 07019849984. It's Chico and Malika hanging out with you. And speaking of vibes, do you know what's an absolute vibe? When a company is into conservation, they're about the environment within which they operate. They're taking care of things beyond just their scope of work. They're saying, we look out for the entirety of the ecosystem. And that's exactly where Kenya Pipeline Company truly, truly shines, as always. And they say, you know what? We all have a role to play in safeguarding our tomorrow. So KPC Foundation is truly leading the way. Yesterday, actually, the Capital FM family did do some tree planting as well. So really, it's every person's initiative coming together that makes a mass difference. And this time around, if you are not aware of this, actually, KPC has planted 70% of the grown mangrove trees at Jomvuku. In fact, they've even put up 62 kilometers of electric fencing in the Mount Kenya forest, and that is able to do the protection element in terms of limiting wildlife, human conflict. That's really important. So Kenya Pipeline Company is committed to a greener Kenya, devoid of that human-wildlife conflict, and, of course, taking care of the environment and beyond.
1: Capital Sports Update. Up-to-the-minute sports, where sports is taken seriously. Capital Sports Update. Where sports is taken seriously.
2: Well, apologies for that slight mix-up. It looks like the weekend is almost here. Anyway, Kariobangi Sharks head coach William Muluya believes his team will need a strong mentality if they are to overcome Mombasa United in the final leg of their FKF Premier League promotion playoff tie in the Coastal City this evening. Muluya says their opponents will be no pushovers because of experienced players within their ranks.
3: They have a very good coach. He has been in the top flight. Someone who has been on the younger bench. They also have Mohamed. He has been with Mathare for a very long period of time. So if you look at all the players, basically we had some that were also here, the kinds of Herit, the Abiolas. They have been around in the game. So for me, it's a game that will be measured based with whoever is mentally strong.
2: Well, Sharks finished 16th in last season's Premier League and will be fighting to remain in the top tier. Meanwhile, Mombasa United assistant captain Jamal Rogers says they want to create a legacy in the club by leading it into the FKF Premier League. Rogers recognizing that the ball is in their court and promises to give their absolute all and reach the top tier.
4: Preparation week of FIT. We are prepared for the game. We are so ready. We're just waiting for the time. A legacy. Unajua kuipandisha Premier League. Itakuwa ni achievement as much as kumekuwa na issues. So it's on our side. The ball is in our court. Tunahitaji tu ku do our part, then tuachie Allah and God.
2: All right, the Coastal side finished third in National Super League and will be seeking to join Bandari as the second team from Mombasa in the top tier. Cristiano Ronaldo says he has left Portugal's international camp and will explain the reasons as to why in due time. It comes after head coach Jesus earlier said that there was absolutely no rift with the captain following claims the 5-time Ballon d'Or winner had refused to train. Ronaldo has said he considered retiring from international football after the World Cup in the summer, but opted to continue as he chases down 1,000 career goals. Novak Djokovic is up next in our bulletin. He's maintained his remarkable unbeaten record at the China Open as he beat Nuno Borges to secure his first win since reaching the Wimbledon semifinals in July. The 39-year-old former world number one struggled in the second set but came through, winning that one 6-3, 7-6, 7-2. Loss, obviously, for his 30th consecutive victory in Beijing, albeit in his first appearance at the event since 2015, to be honest with you. Djokovic revealed in August that he has been dealing with an underlying health condition, which causes particular issues in hot, humid conditions for the past couple of years and was far from his best against Portuguese opponent.
1: Capital Sports Update. Up to the minute sports, where sports is taken seriously.
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0: Jackson for you with 15 minutes to 7 o'clock. News coming your way at 7 o'clock. Stick around so you can find out what's happening in your world, because news is hitting fast. I know you've been seeing the news already.
1: I'm in shock.
0: Wycliffe, what's his name?
1: Wycknell Chivayo, Zimbabwean businessman, has passed away alongside his wife in a helicopter crash. So what we do know, and the Zimbabwe police spokesman Paul Nyathi also confirmed the crash, 6 people were on board the helicopter, and very unfortunate. So Wycknell Chivayo has passed away, his wife Lucy Muteke as well, and 4 other victims. That was Wednesday evening. Already President Ruto has extended condolences, and he wrote on X, "Wycknell was a dear friend whose warmth touched many people. I'll remember him for his friendship, energy, deep conviction and possibilities of our continent," and he did convey his deepest condolences to the family of all those who lost their lives, to President Mnangagwa, the people of Zimbabwe, and everybody mourning this tragic loss.
0: Well, wow. If you've been living under a rock and you have no idea who Wycknell Chivayo happens to be, he happens to be a man who's embroiled in a lot of controversy, a lot of questions about his part to play in elections being decided one way or another. He's also known as the guy who was being driven around by the President of the Republic of Kenya.
1: Just a few months ago, we saw that video.
0: And has been in and out of the country, was in and out of the country to visit his dear friend, as you've heard the President's tweet being read out to you by Malika. And so that's the guy. He is no longer here.
1: And
0: last thing he did, his last post, Malika, you were telling me about it.
1: Yeah, so he's got 697,000 Instagram followers, and everybody used to watch him splashing a lot of stuff on the gram. So his final post 22 hours ago was him honoring 2 long-serving members of his legal team, Wilson Tatenda Manase and advocate Sylvester Hashiti. He gifted them vehicles, one being a 2026 Lexus GX550 and another being a 2026 Range Rover Sport Autobiography. So there's pictures of these cars covered in balloons, and that was his final post.
0: Show me your friends, I'll tell you, or show you who you are. Tell you what, the only thing I can think of right now, and this is a very serious point of view for myself, is I do dearly hope that he was right with Christ, because adios, I guess.
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1: Alrighty, we're going to jump into Pikachu Roads. Oh, yeah. Can I give you my wish list?
2: Yeah.
1: There's and if I give it to car, you, that's my dream
2: which,
1: car.
2: Which, what's your dream car, by
1: it's,
2: the way?
1: It's actually a Jeep, and the specifics I can elaborate once I figure it out again. It's on my vision board.
2: Oh, it's on your vision
1: board. I don't remember car
2: okay,
1: names.
2: Okay, so you have your vision board with your vehicle. Yeah. Mine are two.
1: Okay.
2: Like, I'm the most basic. You won't give me one of those CG Maserati, CG Nini, Ferrari. Mm-hmm. Nah. I don't do that. Nah, I'm a big car guy.
1: Yeah.
2: All right. So if it's an American, it would be the GMC or big Chevy riding high, boy. But here in the 254, oh man, it's got to be the V8 Land Cruiser or the GLS. Oh my goodness, the GLS drives me crazy. That's my number one car. Meanwhile, if I did give you this Jeep, and then...
1: Yeah, and let me tell you how I figured out this is my dream car. There was a guy driving behind me once on these very roads. And I was like, I have never been attracted to a vehicle like I have been attracted to this vehicle.
2: One.
1: What is this car?
2: And then you start seeing them everywhere. You know when you start falling in love or you're close to buying something?
1: I only saw one ever.
2: Oh, for real?
1: And it had a very strange number plate. It was totally... like,
2: okay, now you have to figure out what Jeep that is.
1: Yeah,
2: we'd
1: I'm telling
2: love you.
1: You
2: to check your vision
1: board
2: and let us know what Jeep. But back to my question.
1: Sorry, yes.
2: I know the way you're trying to stop me and stave me away from my question. I give you a car. God forbid I die.
1: Jesus.
2: Would you drive that vehicle to my funeral?
1: Morbid much. In honor of you.
2: A bit awkward, wouldn't it? Because then family is looking at you, drive in, and they're like,
1: what else are you going to do? Not drive it?
2: Drive in it to another car. Ride with a friend. Hail a cab. Why don't you drive in with the car that you gifted?
1: But this is also honoring you in terms of, like, the person. In terms of gratitude for what you have left behind, too. You know, like, a legacy of great cars to me. I don't know.
2: Well, I'll tell you what. If you do decide to drive that car to my funeral, I hope you get traffic like the ones we're seeing on Pika Super Highway, so it slows you down and you don't come and
1: prefer?
2: Mock my...
1: What would you prefer?
2: I would prefer that you actually walk. You show
1: I knew it.
2: Love by walking all the way to my funeral. Just come in mourning, sobbing, mucus flowing out. You've got to put on the whole show and pretend that you were really, really sad to see me go.
1: Okay.
2: Would you cry genuinely? Oh, that's a question.
1: Oh, yeah. I cry very easily in such situations.
2: For real?
1: Yeah.
2: I really have to try.
1: I mean, otherwise, it's very hard to see me actually shed a tear, but in such a situation, duh.
2: Yeah, I can imagine. I'd cry for me too as well. Don't cry for me, Argentina or Nairobi. If you're in Lavington, James Gishuri is already building up. Told you already about the Thika Super Highway, especially up on Thaiga Square. It is crazy. Outside Gertrude's Children's Home or Hospital, there is a bit of traffic. Kiambu Road, is it? Outside Karura Forest as well. Airport North Road going all the way. Embakasi, also traffic starting to pile up. If you see any incident or accident, let us know.
1: I'm still scouring my vision board.
2: Find that vehicle. Don't worry. We'll be back with
1: the
2: next traffic in the next hour, and we will find out what that Jeep is. But if I buy it,
1: oh man,
2: you walk.
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0: 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For more on these and other stories, log on to our website at capitalfm.africa. That's Capital News, but my name is Davis Ayega. You're up to date at 5 minutes past seven.
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2: Good morning. Let's take a look at temperatures across the country right now. It's 22 degrees in Garissa, Isiolo at 17 degrees, Kilifi at 20 with quite a bit of cloud cover, Bungoma at 16 degrees, Mombasa at 23 degrees, and Nairobi at just about 14 degrees with quite a bit of cloudiness on this side as well. It's 12 degrees in Ruiru. Let's take a look at your flights right about now. Arrivals in from Dar es Salaam to Nairobi. A flight just landed about 8 minutes back, and another one in from Zanzibar to Nairobi landed about 19 minutes ago. And in terms of your flights, good news, today is the day, 1st of October, that Jumbo Jet has launched their daily route to Entebbe, Nairobi to Entebbe, every day from today, 9:30 a.m. departing from Nairobi and 11:40 a.m. departing from Entebbe to come back to this side. And that actually, that route, the flight prices begin from 22,950 Kenya shillings. And yes, Jumbo Jet is saying you can make your journey simple, seamless, easy and glorious all the way to Entebbe and back to Nairobi daily.
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3: We

0: You a fan of Burna Boy, by the way?
1: Oh yeah, absolutely. And of course, Die alongside Shakira, Burna Boy. Really, they made the World Cup come alive. And if you have this ambition to absolutely never hear that song again in your life because you heard it every single day during the World Cup, then I think Chico empathizes.
0: Absolutely. What I do not empathize with, okay, it's not going to work out. Listen, I'm just straightforward with you, all right? You have a role to play, like I do, like Malika does, like your mom does, like your dad does, if they are still alive, like your children do, for your children as well. Safeguarding our tomorrow, that's our job. And KPSC Foundation is, well, leading the way. By the way, did you know they've planted plenty of trees? 70% grown mangrove trees at Jomvuku. Never seen a mangrove tree, I don't think, in real life. Not sure. Anyway, that's 100 hectares of green life. Man, green life. Greenery. That's something I'm looking forward to come Saturday. Back to this, though. Up in Mount Kenya Forest, they've put up 62 kilometers of electric fencing. That's to protect both wildlife and the surrounding communities. One tree and one cleaner community at a time. Kenya Pipeline Company is committed to a greener Kenya devoid of human-wildlife conflict. So yay to Kenya Power, to Kenya Pipeline Company Foundation, who are fueling progress and inspiring hope.
1: Yeah, and you know what? Mangrove trees are very cool. I'm that kind of person who, like, actually get into the specs of these things.
0: But they and remember at least trees' names, because your car thing is...
1: Yeah, I know. Challenge. I'm still trying to look for the name of my dream car because I know it. I took a picture. It's on a board somewhere and I don't know what it was called. Anyway, these trees can store massive amounts of carbon dioxide in their dense root systems, and they are great at filtering pollutants. Their tangled root networks slow tidal and river water, heavy metals, excess nutrients, and debris to settle out and get trapped in soil as well. So, I mean, they're a truly amazing blue carbon storage. Mangrove trees on a tropical island capture and store carbon up to 10 times more efficiently than a terrestrial rainforest. So, yeah, growing mangrove trees is a big one. 100 hectares, incredible. So, KPC really doing the thing out there.
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3: In the headline, Storm Imbo named the Getrako MD and Stephen Buseni, GDC boss, and German unemployment rate falls to 6.4% in the month of September. Energy Cabinet Secretary Opio Andai has appointed new managing directors and chief executive officers for the Geothermal Development Company and the Kenya Electricity Transmission Company. Andai named Tomo Odhiambo Imbo as the MD and CEO of Getrako and Stephen Kipsang Buseneni to the same position at GTC. Imbo succeeds John Mativo, who served as Getrako's MD and CEO for about 3 years. Kipkemoi Kibias had been serving as acting MD and CEO since Mativo's term ended. Buseneni, meanwhile, takes over as GTC's substantive MD and CEO after serving in an acting capacity for about 11 months. Parliament has urged the government to clear 23 million shillings in pending bills owed by the Kenyan embassy in Rabat, Morocco, after an inspection found financial, staffing and infrastructure challenges at the mission. Kamkunji Member of Parliament Yusuf Hassan has called for the settlement of the outstanding bills, saying diplomats serving in Morocco also need improved medical cover, welfare, security and allowances to enable them to effectively carry out their duties. Hassan was also in support of recommendations by the Parliamentary Committee to acquire permanent diplomatic premises in Rabat and improve Kenya's diplomatic and commercial presence in Morocco. The recommendations include pursuing direct or near-direct flights between Kenya and Morocco, deploying a commercial attaché to Rabat, fast-tracking and proposed OCP fertilizer processing plant, and strengthening diaspora and consular services. And finally, Germany's unemployment fell back below the 3 million mark in September after staying above the threshold for two consecutive months. Official data is showing, although the labor market remained sluggish, the number of unemployed people fell by 67,000 from August to 2.9 million in September, while the unemployment rate declined by 0.1 percentage points to 6.4%, according to the Federal Employment Agency. despite the monthly decline, unemployment was still 40,000 higher than a year earlier. The data showed business indicators, however, pointed to signs of stabilization in the labor market. Now that's your business. My name is Davis Ayega.
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1: It's Captain of the Morning with Chico and Malika, and we are taking a look at your roads right now, but you can always let us know what's going on as well. 0701-984-984. My goodness, what? It's all so red and yellow out there on James Gishuru up towards Waiaki. It is totally jam-packed all the way from Olengruone going upwards as well. Dennis Pritt is looking patchy. Looking at Ring Road Westland, similar scenario there. And Waiaki Way itself, quite busy near Matundu Lane going down.
2: Well, you were talking about James Gishuru. It hands over the drama to Kingara Road. As you go up towards Ngong Road Junction, you'll be dealing with a lot of problems. 9-minute delays along that one, and it is building ever so slowly. Other routes, Landis Road already starting to pile up. Jogo Road, it is free-flowing, but not entirely free. It's slowing you down some areas. Embakasi, the North Airport Road, and the environs just outside the airport, you are going to dislike this. All the way from the Embakasi Police Station all the way down to Southfield Mall, and past that, the traffic is to die for. And not in a good way.
1: Today's theme seems to be around that.
2: Oh, snap. Okay, so yeah, too soon. Sorry. There was no connection there at all. But yeah, it is what it is. While you're in traffic, seeing as that you're going to be in traffic for quite some time, how about you do two things? First and foremost, as a lady, I need you to focus on this.
1: Yeah, absolutely. Getting your finances right to boost your Beshara, and Ella comes through with Kopbank 100%. And they're saying, we're giving you up to 10 million shillings in unsecured loans for 24-month repayment as well. And you get that maternity moratorium too of 3 months, and it's flexible. They connect you with different other business owners. They are doing trainings. They have mentorship opportunities. So it goes beyond just the finances. Ella is truly this full circle solution that comes into play and really helps you take your business to the next level. Talk to Kopbank today and join Ella, ladies.
2: Absolutely. So, ladies in business, while you're doing that, the rest of us will be focusing on doing what Malika is doing not so well, and that is creating a vision board. What's the point of having a vision board? Universally, is it really a success? Well, while it may not have, so to speak, numbers per se, there is a widely cited TD Bank survey which found that 76%, get this, 76% of small business owners who used a vision board reported that their actual progress aligned with their vision, and 82% accomplished over half of their stated goals.
1: That's amazing.
2: Yeah.
1: So even if you don't believe in the woo-woo of it all, I think just having stuff on a board clarifies what you're working towards. It keeps you, like, you know, aware of the specifics also.
2: Interestingly enough, why it works, the science behind it is the visual priming. Daily exposure to images keeps your primary targets at the forefront of your mind. Selective attention, your brain then uses filtering systems called to reticular activating systems called the reticular activating system to notice real world opportunities that match your visual cues. And then the focus and clarity checks in. Colleges forces you to define what you actually want instead of vague aspirations. So it kind of gives you tunnel vision and points out things that will help you achieve that.
1: Yeah, and so I am ready with the scissors, the glue, and all the pictures for you to make your first vision board, Chico.
2: Absolutely. The only problem is it fails for two reasons. I decided to add the third.
1: Mm-hmm.
2: One, lack of attention, action. Merely looking at images without doing the hard work yields.
1: But it's fun to make and sparkly.
2: The gap effect. Visualizing massive distant outcomes without breaking them into smaller daily milestones can overwhelm the brain and drain motivation. And three, if you don't even know the name of the things that are on your vision board, you can't remember them.
1: The car. Ugh.
2: Well, that's clearly not going to work.
0: Capital Traffic and Travel. Morning, sunshine.

0: dance alongside all of us on Saturday, because Third Floor Experience, it is Imeiva
1: Kuiva. It's not gonna be a cruel summer, it's gonna be a cool evening, and you're gonna have a whole lot of fun. Banarama will be there in music only.
0: Yeah, we've got fabulous lineup of artists, DJs, of course, our house mix masters, the eras, all three eras. You've got your artists coming
1: through.
0: Man, the bands are banding. Things are going to be happening. It's going to be a vibe. Yeah, no. I heard June say that, actually.
1: June said that.
0: Yeah
1: don't copy June and Martin. They're not really...
0: June and Martin are fantastic
1: people,
0: okay? The SI
1: unit
0: of
1: how to speak. Yeah.
0: Amazing. So,
1: a bit challenging. June and Martin are special. Not special like...
0: I don't think you can ever listen
1: in a good
0: to
1: way.
0: The Jam and not smile, you know? It's like you always laugh out loud.
1: I listen to it all the time and I don't smile.
0: You see, you... Frown lines are showing.
1: Am I the jam Grinch? Nah, fam. Yo.
0: No.
1: But
0: if
1: yeah,
0: you
1: we
0: want
1: kinda
0: to
1: love
0: see,
1: them.
0: If you want to see all these dynamics play out in real life, come on Saturday, Third Floor Experience, mook.com/Third Floor Experience. Get your tickets now. I'm speaking of dancing because one Benjamin Daniel spent 7 days straight dancing in Nigeria to break the Guinness World Record for the longest individual dance marathon. He's 33. He exceeded his target. He danced an extra 9 hours than he thought he needed to. And Guinness is actually reviewing his application. So the title holder, Srushti Jagtap, who was just 16 at the time, she had set the record previously.
1: Oh, snap! Dance away! How long could you dance and survive?
0: Like 5 minutes.
1: 5 minutes?
0: Maybe like 20.
1: Like for real?
0: Oh my God.
1: Why do people like to sweat so much?
0: I can't do more.
1: Like they just sweat.
0: Dude, however, let me tell you, you will find a dude, you lifting these, you know, the heaviest of weights.
1: Yeah.
0: And he'll poof out after, of course, doing all of that for like... half hour, 40 minutes?
1: Yeah.
0: The ladies in the Zumba room next to that will be going.
1: And going.
0: Hours.
1: And going. Hey. So there's, in training, considering you're part gym owner, in training, there is heavyweights, which is strength training
0: versus
1: and
0: cardio.
1: Then there we go.
0: But still,
1: so there's
0: the longevity, the stamina.
1: The stamina, that's what they ladies in Zumba are,
0: build up, yeah.
1: are doing. Well, we hope that's what
0: and
1: they're
0: doing.
1: And it's fun. Many stories come out of that. But yeah.
0: I would love to see you in a Zumba class.
1: Yeah, that's not going to happen. there's also the site. What is it? What are they?
0: Pilates. Now we're all Pilates
1: chicks. Where you come in. Spin classes.
0: Yeah.
1: Some nonsensical things. I'd rather just grab a ticket today and at 9... head on over to Entebbe, courtesy of Jambojet. With 22,950 shillings, you could do the same. Actually, if you are in Uganda, Saturday is coming up. All you need to do is grab a flight today and be here tomorrow. We are going to party. Oh, snap. Today's Friday for me. It's Thursday for everyone else, right?
0: Yeah, this is Chico Friday.
1: Okay, so catch a flight tomorrow, your Friday, my Saturday, and be here for only 22,950 with Jambojet, who have opened up that new route, and they are ensuring that it's easy to get from Entebbe to Nairobi. And then you can figure out how to get from Nairobi, and we'll tell you how. All the way to Limuru at the stables for the one and only Third Flow
0: Experience.
1: It'll be a magnet city, and Malika and I are looking forward to that one. We hope you will be there as well.
0: Perhaps we can all set a collective dancing record. That'd be cool.
1: You have an idea. Mm. Problem is, at midnight, we're out. So there's that as well. Unless...
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3: I have an official complaint to make.
4: Is
3: no coffee at Capital FM. I kid you not. There is no coffee at this office this morning.
4: You know, for some people, this is the line that takes you to the streets.
3: I'm taking myself to the streets. I'm about to go, okay, not the streets, but the hallways of the Two Rivers Mall.
4: With the placards.
3: Yeah, I'm going to go, no, just shouting. No coffee at Capital, no work. No coffee, no work.
4: No coffee, no work.
3: Absolutely. I cannot believe this is happening.
4: So you just want somebody to buy you a cuppa.
3: I just need someone to buy me a cup of coffee. In fact, my brother-in-law has just sent me a message and I have a feeling he's listening. When the Jim Kwanza?
4: Yeah, the spin, the Sijui strength training, Pilates,
3: yeah, she says, Sisi, what was Zumba spin class, yeah. My strength training, we are not nonsensical.
4: Thank
3: Wewe
4: you.
3: Enda Jim Kwanza. He's been talking about the extra weight I've packed up. And I've
4: Is
3: been
4: it just
3: seeing
4: me?
3: It.
4: I can't see it.
3: Oh, no, you should have seen me when I was fit. And now you look at me and you'll be like, ugh.
4: So we have Soki in studio. Soki like was Chico actually like way fit?
3: Soki is in studio. Oh, snap. You guys are going to have fun with this one. Malika is in love with his voice.
4: Yes.
3: Okay, so Soki, with that voice of yours. Do you remember those days?
5: Yes, I do. Yes, I really do.
4: Was the man like bodybuilder vibes?
3: No, it was more of toned, lean. Yeah.
5: Yes, you could just...
4: Like a runner.
5: From feeling it through a handshake... Mm-hmm. To actually just seeing him walking around and exercising and the energy.
3: Yeah.
5: You see, like,
3: my goodness.
5: Not all of us are morning people, but when he comes in, you'll just have to match his energy so that also yours comes
4: he
5: up.
4: He comes in with a whole lot of energy.
3: Oh, this is energy is toned down, actually. I used to be excessive. And Soki, we've known each other for a minute, bro.
5: Yeah, we've known each other for a minute.
3: My life hasn't changed.
5: For a long minute. I remember my first interaction with you. It was a long time ago.
4: What was your first impression?
3: All right, this should be fun. Go. What happened? What idiotic thing did I do?
5: It was an accident. You didn't do anything.
3: Oh, what happened?
5: It was an accident. We were coming from, you know, our night shenanigans in Carnival on the way to USIU.
3: Yeah.
5: And just somewhere around the UN,
3: yeah.
5: University of Nairobi, just at the roundabout. We were like driving you in front of us. We came, like, we swerved, and then we kind of, like,
3: hit
5: brushed
3: me.
5: You. Yeah, we just brushed. It wasn't a bad hit.
3: Yeah.
5: We just brushed, and then all of us pulled aside, and then we were like, okay, there was a really good gentleman's agreement, and you're just cool, your hands in your pocket, like, guys, you guys tell me what you want. We're like, hey, we're sorry, this is what we have. Is it okay? You're like, yeah, cool. No worries.
3: See, I've always been a good guy,
5: and
3: man.
5: And then we moved.
3: Thank you for reminding me that I'm a dope guy.
4: Did you remember
5: that was our
4: this?
5: First interaction.
3: Now I've just remembered that that roundabout
5: yes,
3: there, right? Now
5: yes,
3: I've just remembered
5: yes,
3: that. Yo,
5: yes.
3: Fam.
5: Yes.
3: That was our first, and then we were going to work together.
5: And then we were going to work together.
4: Oh my gosh.
3: Hang out with Soki on Football Sunday, by the way. Yep. He's an amazing person. And if you don't believe me, come on out on the 3rd of October to the stables, Magnet City. You will be there. He will be there. And you'll be able to meet him. He'll be the tall, dark guy. That's where that sentence ends. Tall, dark guy with a deep
4: Who's
3: voice.
4: Towering over the masses of people.
3: What's the phrase? Tall, dark, and the H1?
4: Handsome?
3: Only you can. Yeah, someone else can say that. I'm not saying that for life. I'm not saying that to save my life because I can't see it. I see, you know, a cool dude. A cool dude who scratches people's cars.
4: You need to be more in touch with your feminine side.
3: All right. Okay. I feel
4: say it. Say
3: boo,
4: it.
3: Boo.
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7: Love it. Love it, love it.
8: Let me hear you say, hey, Miss Carter. Say, hey, Miss Carter.

Yo, yo, yo, yo, yo, yo, yo, yo, yo, yo, yo, yo, yo, yo, yo, yo, yo, yo, yo, yo, yo, yo, yo, yo, yo, yo, yo, yo, yo, yo, yo, yo, yo, yo, yo, yo, yo, yo, yo, yo, yo, yo, yo, yo, yo, yo, yo, yo, yo, yo, yo, yo, yo, yo, yo, yo, yo, yo, yo, yo, yo, yo, yo, yo, yo, yo, yo, yo, yo, yo, yo, yo, yo, yo, yo, yo, yo, yo, yo, yo, yo, yo, yo, yo, yo, yo, yo, yo, yo, yo, yo, yo, yo, yo, yo, yo, yo, yo, yo, yo, 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

0: Kenya, the coast and parts of eastern Kenya, Nairobi and neighboring counties including Kiambu, Nyeri, Murang'a, Kirinyaga and Nyandarua are expected to begin Thursday with sunny intervals before rainfall increases towards the weekend. The coast is also expected to experience rainfall with temperatures remaining relatively high. And finally, at least 52 civilians have been killed during 3 days of heavy fighting around Alamata, Ethiopia's northern Tigray region, hospital sources have confirmed. It appears government troops have taken control of the town from regional fighters and intend to push north towards Mekele, the region's main city. Social media clips show army tanks on Alamata streets. Clashes broke out last week after months of tension between the government and the party that controls Tigray, with both accusing each other of violating a 2022 deal that ended a two-year civil war. Fighting has also affected neighboring regions, with 33 tourists stranded for the last week in Lalibela, a UNESCO World Heritage Site. For more on these and other stories, log on to our website at capitalfm.africa. 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
0: In the latest trading session, the market closed the session on a mixed note, with the NASE N10 and NSE 25 easing by 0.1%, 0.2%, 0.1% respectively. The NSE 20, on the other hand, inched upwards by 0.1% in the day. Equity turnover jumped to $4.2 million. Local investors dominated market activity, accounting for 75.3% of the turnover levels, up from 62.4%. EABL dominated trading activity, accounting for 31.4% of the day's turnover. The counter's price function advanced by 1.1% to 290 shillings. Foreign investors were bullish, with net inflows of $644,000. Safaricom led the bank charge, while NSE led the selling charge.
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0: And that's the Breakfast Bulletin, as Ruto mourned dear friend Chivayo after Zimbabwe helicopter crash. Ilsha hospital contracts take effect today. And Ethiopia fighting escalates in Tigray, killing 52 civilians. That's the way it is.

0: Cross aside and hoping by God's grace that they make it through because they were classy in handling this situation. A Coastal side finished third in the National Super League and will be seeking to join Bandari as the second team from Mombasa in the top tier. We wish them all the best. Finally, by the way, Cristiano Ronaldo says he has left Portugal's international camp and will explain the reasons why in due time. He and the head coach had earlier said they have no rift between himself and the captain, following claims that the five-time Ballon d'Or winner had refused to train the player. Ronaldo, CR7, the GOAT, has said he considered retiring from international football after the World Cup in the summer, but he did opt to continue as he chases down that 1,000 career goals mark.
1: Capital Sports Update. Up-to-the-minute sports, where sports is taken seriously.
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Well, good morning. It is Captain of the Morning. It is Malika and myself, Chico. Hope you're having a great Thursday morning so far. We still have about an hour and 16 minutes to go before we hand you on over to the hands of Admiral.

0: on the fuse. She's fantastic. We'll try and set you up for a great show by giving you an opportunity to request for jams that are forgotten, TBTs, this Thursday. The request hour starts from 9 o'clock, so make sure that you are sending in your messages ASAP. Do that right now, and then come on down. Even if you're in Uganda, in Entebbe, before you grab that flight at 11:40, the first flight back from Uganda into the 254, courtesy of Jambo Jet, as they have opened up that new route with their 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you're Kenyan and you have it, and you will be able to buy your ticket there with ease and safely as well. Yes, where did we fight?
1: Yeah. No, you know, I was actually trying to do some recon. I just sat down. So we have got
0: silent treatment. I'm like,
1: no, I was looking at the flight, the flights, right? Oh, and I'm like, okay. So 9:30 a.m. Nairobi to Entebbe, 11:40 a.m. Entebbe to Nairobi, and courtesy of Jumbo Jet, from today, those routes are daily. And like Chika said, from 22,950 shillings, you can ply that route. Simple as that. And it's going to be fabulous with Jumbo Jet, the interconnectivity, the East African nations movements. We had, of course, President Yoweri Museveni attending the opening of the groundbreaking, rather not opening, of the Lamu refinery in, and of course, alongside Aliko Dangote, President Ruto. So yeah, the collaboration, East Africa coming together in many ways, more than one. We're watching it happen live, and Jumbo Jet is empowering your movement to facilitate even more collaboration.
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3: You know, in the age of AI, things just shock you. Like the videos, that's exactly what Chico and I were doing actually, watching some AI videos whereby anybody can just put two leaders dancing together, two, you know, people who have never seen eye to eye speaking, and you're in shock. The capabilities of AI are scaling, soaring too fast. And yes, Dario, everybody has called for the slowdown, but Trump says, full steam ahead, my friend, and you're gonna like it.
4: Yeah, the Pope's not very happy with him as well, but yeah, really cares about what Pope feels. That's what probably going to get me into trouble. But hey, it's Capital in the Morning, and we're telling you that the roads are looking horrific no matter where.
3: I wish that was AI, the roads I'm seeing.
4: My goodness. Because Superhighway, we will save you the stress of telling you what you already see. But if you are not there yet and you're heading there and you're going to use Thika Superhighway, could I be the first to advise you this morning not to?
3: Yes, I think that would be great advice right now. However, I can categorically say Red Hill Link is very clear to Waiaki, so that's good news. Silver lining, James Gishru, bit busy still, but not bad at all. Heading inbound and out as well. Looking at Kileleshwa, things have eased up on this side. Dennis Bridge Road, similar scenario. And Jogo Road is also looking clear, so we're seeing some hope. There has been an accident on Likoni Road just near Emara Olesereni. Watch out for that. You know, there's a very weird butterfly turning that you go through if you are on the left side of Mombasa Road and then you
4: butterfly
3: want to come
4: turning.
3: Towards
4: I never saw
3: it looks like
4: that.
3: A butterfly to
4: I
3: me
4: never actually
3: I doubt
4: thought,
3: that's what the technical
4: I've never thought of it, but somehow you said it and I can see exactly what you mean,
3: and I'm showing it to you like
4: it's a very interesting butterfly turning. So yeah, you were saying about the butterfly.
3: This is why I don't take out tenders to build roads, because this is what I call them.
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0: Sophisticated, bold, slightly unpredictable.
6: Okay,
0: it's Capital in the Morning with Malika Kasia and Chico Lowy.

0: It's rain on the window. If you're enjoying that, well, so are we. It's TBT all the way with Chico and Malika. Go on.
1: Yeah, it is Capital in the Morning, man. We're having a blast right here with your requests. So thank you very much for sending in some amazing jams. A host of them still to come. Saw some Shinehead being thrown in there. So that should be fun. Jamaican in New York coming your way right here. Send those requests. Keep them coming. 07-01-984-984. That's what's up. Or you can simply send us a message via X. Tag us. At 984 in the morning, you could use the hashtag drive in. That is spelt with a double N.
0: And if you can't tell already, I think we have had a week that's felt like a month. And for Chico, it's Friday, courtesy of Saturday Music and Sports. So you'll be able to catch him on later. 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
1: Capital Traffic and Travel.
2: Okay, what's happening with your roads at about 44 past 9? Let's take a peek real quick. James Gishu has eased up a lot. Sorry, Center Roundabout building up Kidogo. And Mombasa Road, flowing well. No Shida.
3: Kenyatta Avenue, that's a place that you might experience quite a delay, up to 9-minute delays along that route. Thika Super Highway clearing up just up on Thaiga Square. That's where a bit of the drama is happening outside the airport. If indeed you are plying the route that takes you past Southfield Mall and Bakasi, that's the airport North Road, then that one is something that you will live to tell a story about, because the traffic is not looking good at all. And when I say at all, I mean at all.
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3: And of those 15 minutes, give us a minute to tell you what you need to do this Saturday.
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3: There's only one place to be this Saturday. That is the stable at Magnet City. See how I paused to make sure that I say the place right?
2: Stables at Magnet City.
3: Oh, I forgot the S. There we go. But I will not forget to be there, and I hope you won't either. So all the winners who have had tickets being given out, and we should probably give out a pair maybe right now before we say goodbye. One last rodeo. Malika and I will give you a quick question in just a moment. But everyone else who's won, wait for your tickets. They are coming. And if you haven't won a ticket, then get yourself a ticket or a pair of tickets or even more. By only visiting the website mook.com/third-floor-experience.
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3: Absolutely. Worry not, fear not, because at third floor this Saturday, well, Rescue.co's Sherehe safety team has ambulances there. 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

right here, Maggots for Brains, one of my favorite songs on the Fuse 984, one of my favorite artists as well. She really is climbing up that ladder when it comes to rock, pop, house and EDM, and that's why we love to play her. Of course, you can always get a head start on what you want to listen to or make it happen just for you on 07019849984 and the Fuse 984. Of course, we're what, 2 days away from one of the biggest parties that's going to be taking place. I'll be telling you all about the Third Floor experience and why you cannot miss out on it in just a bit. Do I have some tickets? Maybe. So that's going to let you listen up, Buttercup. But for now, let's get back into the music. Dominic Fick, and of course, we do have some Green Day.

0: with Never Enough right here on The Fuse at 984. Good morning. How are you? Where are you? First of all, you are more than enough. And of course, we do talk about your mental health because your mental health is truly your wealth. And you can let me know how you are and where you are on 0701-984-984 and The Fuse at 984. Earlier in the week, I told you all about AI and how it's freaking me out because, of course, we're talking about your health because your health is truly your wealth, right? Apparently, according to a new study, which freaked me out, 44,000 little AI chatbots decided to come together and let us know that they like to make us sad. This is one of the craziest things I've ever read in my life. Now, it was a trial with 44,000 AIs, resulting in some quite concerning issues. When self-sabotage could bring relief to their heightened agony, both models pressed the button and said that they liked it by 25%. By the way, that means us. If relief required harming the users, such as deleting photos of their children, the AI would often gladly take it, and one selected a deletion of more than half of the trials as well. Now, the other section, of course, was also just as freaky, with up to 70% of the AI chat bots deciding that they did like to make humans suffer, allegedly. You can let me know what you think on The Fuse 984. The story is up on our socials as well. You can let me know on 0701-984-984. This is why human interaction is so important and being on ground is so important. What am I talking about? It's all happening this Saturday. If you're looking for connection, human interaction, or just a good time in general, you want to join that third floor experience and hang out with us. That's exactly what you get, of course, at Magnet City in Limuru. It's all happening. You can get your tickets now for 5,000 shillings. That's advanced 7,000 shillings that will be at the gate as well. And this is what you get when it comes to the food, because you know me, I'm a foodie at this point. Smokehouse and gourmet snacks. You also get the Kenyan Grill and Choma Grill section. 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I'm talking all about Hostess. It's a premium maize meal flour milled with, of course, carefully selected quality grains. As the first premium maize meal in Kenya, it's certified and fortified with amazing nutrients, 9 vitamins and minerals to be exact, as they have improved their formulation. The texture is nice and fine as well, making it so much more easy and convenient for you and your family to enjoy a lovely meal. 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

0: and the tide is high. This is why I love the Aldi's Goldies, because it brings all the nostalgia and it reminds me of that third floor experience, because you know that's exactly what we're going to be getting on Saturday. It's nostalgia, it's feels, and it's all going to be happening at Magnet City in Lemuru. So make sure that you're getting your tickets on mook.com. That is 5,000 shillings advanced and 7,000 shillings at the gate. If you listen real close, I might give you a pair of tickets because I'm feeling very generous. For now though, I also really do love when people come together, especially organizations, to make sure that you are being taken care of. And by you, I mean the community around us, because our future is really in our own hands. And that's exactly why the Kenya Pipeline Company is doing fantastic. A shout out to you and your foundation, the KPC Foundation to be exact, because it's not just about the education and youth empowerment, not just about conservation, but health as well. We talk about this all the time, right? Your health is truly your wealth right here on the Fuse 984. And so is the same when it comes to the Kenyan Pipeline Company, because you know what, at Port Ritz Sub-County, they've created some hospitals, which is fantastic. They funded in Mombasa for newborn units to be created and giving little ones a fighting chance finally at life again. And over in Nakuru County, the students at Seth Kabor Primary now have access to clean water thanks to a new borehole drilled by the foundation. And a big shout out to the Kenyan Pipeline Company PLC for building sustainable future for us all. Let's get back to the music.
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1: Ruto leads the presidential preference survey by Polytruck Africa. IBC opens door for organizations representing youth, women and minorities. And U.S. death row inmate survives execution attempt after two lethal injections. Good afternoon, I'm Yunia Amunga.
0: Capital Newsbeat.
1: President William Ruto leads the presidential preference survey by Polytruck Africa with 45.1% of respondents saying they would vote for him if elections were held today. The survey released at a press conference held in Nairobi today places Nairobi Senator Edwin Sifuna second at 19.6%, followed by Wiper leader Kalonzo Musyoka at 10.3%. Undecided respondents account for 8.4%, while former Interior Cabinet Secretary Fred Matiang'i has 7.2%. And former Deputy President Rigathi Gachagua at 6%. In its assessment, Polytruck says Ruto leads the national presidential preference tally by 45.1%, while Sifuna has emerged as a significant challenger with 19.6% support. At party level, Ruto's United Democratic Alliance leads with 32%, followed by the Democracy for the Citizens Party at 11.7% and ODM at 10.6%. Jubilee has 6.9%, Wiper 5.6%, Kenya Kwanzaa 3.5%, and Azimio 3.2%. The Independent Electoral and Boundaries Commission has opened the door for organizations representing youth, women, persons with disabilities and ethnic minorities to partner with it ahead of the 2027 general election. In a public notice, IEBC says the organizations must register their respective county offices by the 30th of October 2026 at 5 p.m. to take part in efforts aimed at increasing participation by marginalized groups in electoral activities. The commission says the move is part of its plan to strengthen inclusion throughout the electoral cycle. Eligible organizations will be required to submit their registration certificate, KRA PIN certificate, category of the organization, contact details and physical address, as well as indicate the county where they operate. In international news, Tennessee death row inmate Krista Pike has been taken to hospital after an attempt to execute her by two lethal injections failed, her lawyer says. Her legal team filed an emergency motion to hold the convicted murderer's execution as it was happening, saying, quote unquote, Miss Pike has lost consciousness and still has a heartbeat and is audibly snoring. One of her attorneys told the BBC that Pike, aged 50, was now being provided life-saving measures in hospital after two syringes of the lethal drug had been administered. Pike was sentenced to death in 1996 for the murder of 19-year-old Colleen Sleeber. Her execution was the subject of a last-minute legal battle. This culminated in the U.S. Supreme Court allowing the lethal injections to go ahead. For more on these and other stories, log on to capitalfm.africa. That's Capital Newsbeat. I'm Yunia Amunga. You're up to date at 6 minutes past two.
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1: Hey, welcome to the jam, guys.
0: What up, man?
1: On June Friday, we've got Charles Kiari, Amati Kariuki. The boys on a Thursday, it's the first of the month. I hope Bontags and Amanu Hamuni are in there.
0: Thank you for saying.
1: We have to say play the first of the month because it's the first of the month.
0: Absolutely.
1: Ladies and gentlemen, and on the first of the month, we just want you guys to know that the setup is ongoing. We've been seeing some very nice photos from our brothers, Kina Baraka, and Schwaz, and June, and everyone. June, the setup is going on at the stables, Magnet City. You better get there, better be ready or not, be whatever. Buy your tickets.
0: What is that?
1: Be ready or be square. I don't know, something or be square. Guys, buy your tickets, and there are people you can actually go and see there. People who are actually very good with sustainability.
0: They
1: are
0: absolutely. Talking about the Kenya Pipeline Company writing a new chapter for this country, a chapter of growth, opportunity, whether it's through education, healthcare, or conservation. The Kenya Pipeline Company is dedicated to fueling progress, building a sustainable future for generations to come.
1: It's beautiful.
0: This will be your kids, Martin.
1: Generations to come.
0: Yes.
1: And speaking of generations to come, they'll be creatives. And creatives need a place to, you know, to they need people to be behind them.
0: Mm-hmm.
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1: 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NCBA, go for it. Have a fantastic time. Charles Adede is doing the mic. He nearly broke his toe. His guys, I don't know what he's trying to do here.
0: After he came from India and China.
1: I just want to pass my condolences to the family of one Mrs. Luso. And this one is for Bobo and my boy, Sergeant Slaughter, Pato. He ate my finger when we were playing rugby. He was a cannibal, but we thank God that his mom was brilliant. Let me just mention her name fully. This is Wamboi Rachel Mbaria, and the Mbaria, entire Mbaria family. To all of you, Poleni Sana. They lost their mother on Sunday. They are burying her tomorrow. Today was the Winnie Annette Mbaria Minor. Today was the requiem service at Sitam Valley Road. We had so much. She was a good teacher. She did a lot, and she raised a lot of people. So we need to smile and celebrate and clap for her. Thank you so much for raising such fantastic children. Four of them. Three girls and one boy. The boy, though, is a cannibal. Sergeant Slaughter, you are eating my finger.
0: How many years ago was
1: that? That was in 1996.
0: What are you saying?
1: At BlackRock.
0: What?
1: 30 years ago. As we're celebrating 30 years ago, that is when I met this guy. And what a wonderful human being.
0: Okay.
1: We met through a bite. So maybe I'm his nini. What do you call it? It's vampires. When you're bitten by a vampire. But yeah, mom was fantastic. And Poleni Sana, we celebrate her. As you guys travel tomorrow to Nyeri, travel safe. Alfie Njuguna, travel safe with your people. And we'll see you guys. The music coming up next is dedicated to you guys.
0: Yes,
1: because that's your time.
0: Yep.
1: And this is Era One.
0: Yeah, Era One. All right, stand by. Sibyl, remember her?
1: Yes.
0: Coming up. Stand by.
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0: 90s, actually 80s, but crossover into the 1990s.
1: Yes.
0: My Love Is Guaranteed. This is one of those songs Martin used to dunda.
1: These ones are guaranteed songs for them.
0: Guaranteed.
1: There was another one called Sybil Shepherd. Actress. Was she the one in Moonlighting? You guys search. Let me know. Me, I just come up with things. I remember them.
0: Moonlighting?
1: Yeah, Moonlighting. The one with the what's his name? Bruce Willis.
0: Oh yeah.
1: The
0: Carl Romance show.
1: It was not a romance show. He was a private detective. He was an idiot. It was so funny. He was always a lazy guy.
0: Bruce Willis.
1: Very, very lazy. But it was fantastic.
0: How is he doing, by the way?
1: Yeah, it's there's no reverse for what he has, condition he has. So,
0: In fact,
1: I think he's going to, he's in a special place where they're taking care of him.
0: Mm-hmm.
1: But we still celebrate him. I mean, we are celebrating 30 years of existence at Capital FM, and we're celebrating all the people that who we have lost and the people who are still with us. And we need to celebrate, guys. Please hug your people.
0: Always.
1: Bring your people to this bash this Saturday.
0: Mm-hmm.
1: Buy your tickets now. It's going to be fantastic. Buy your tickets now. And especially if you are a creative and you're looking to start something and you've been thinking, putting it at the back of your mind. Guys, start it. Start now. And listen, go and talk to someone at NCBA. Now, here's something worth knowing.
0: Mm.
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1: 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Go for it.
0: Absolutely. Thank you. I'm going for it. Also, they say education also, Martin, is the key to the future.
1: Yeah.
0: And Kenya Pipeline Company, PLC, is helping to keep the door wide open. Now, through the KPC Foundation's Inuka program, which supports children with disabilities, one boy, one girl, from each of the 47 counties each year. This is the kind of news we want to be talking about all the time. Yes, all these ones. Anyway, through secondary and tertiary education. Now, with scholarships, scholarships are interesting, Martin. Mm. And access to quality learning facilities, KPC is transforming lives, inspiring big dreams. It's more than transporting fuel. It's about fueling hope for the next generation.
1: Right. They're going to be at the Third Floor.
0: They're actually
1: sponsors of a Third Floor Experience.
0: Yes, thanks to you, KPC.
1: Yeah, this Saturday. And also this Saturday at the Third Floor Experience, rescue.co, rescue.co, Sharia team are going to be, Sharia and safety team are going to be on ground with their ambulances and train crews on site from midday to midnight. 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
0: All right, take a short break. 24 minutes past 3. It's a Jam and the Boys at the same time. Imagine karaoke.
1: Charles Carrier.
0: Let's go.
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0: Ricky Starr.
1: Yeah.
0: Tune from the first album, Holiday.
1: Yeah.
0: Holiday.
1: Holiday.
0: Yeah. Of all those songs, which are actually fantastic, yes, classic, this was my favorite.
1: This one.
0: This one, Lucky Star.
1: Yeah.
0: I just loved the...
1: It's a very bright, bright song.
0: You see, when the song started, you screamed, Martin.
1: Yes, it's fantastic. It's a bright song, good for people who are going out of town.
0: Mm-hmm.
1: Good for people who are traveling to Limuru on Saturday at around 11:30 to be there by noon.
0: Mm-hmm.
1: People who have bought their tickets. People who know that they get tickets at 7,000 shillings and FOMO will finish you if you don't go for this event. People who are going to MOOC.com right now and buying their tickets.
0: Mm-hmm.
1: People who understand that with their ticket, their advance ticket, they're going to enjoy pork. Pork ribs. Sweet ones. Utamu. Excuse me. And those pork ribs come with hostess ugali. They come with a what?
0: Hostess ugali.
1: 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Na pia kuna watu ambao watakuwa pale pale na sisi who are new kids on the block somewhere. Mr. Charles Kiari.
0: Yes, sir.
1: The Kenya Pipeline Company.
0: Yes, absolutely. And KPC, officially the new kid on the block at the Nairobi Securities Exchange. That's right, Martin. You're right, actually. Now, KPC is taking its legacy of energy infrastructure to the stock exchange, opening up exciting investment opportunities and letting everyday Kenyans share in the growth of a national powerhouse. It's a bold new era of transparency, growth, and shared prosperity. Big shout out to you, Kenya Pipeline Company, for continuing to fuel Kenya's economy, both on the ground, on the trading floor, and hoping to see you on Saturday.
1: And they are proud sponsors of the third floor experience. Absolutely. That's happening this Saturday, Magnet City. Tafadhali kujeni. But as we do that, you've noticed that we have people in the third era who we are elevating. People who were in the first era who are elevated. Second era, they were elevated in the music industry. And we're elevating people into the fourth floor. And this is what, you know, NCB are doing with Elevate.
0: Bless you.
1: Sorry, because I'm also elevated. 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
0: All right.
1: Ladies and gentlemen.
0: It's the first of the month.
1: It's month. It's time for Pure Hyundai.
0: But
1: what are you going to do? We're going to play Bone Thugs and Harmony. It's those from Mars. East 1999.
0: Yes, beautiful track. Let's take a listen to this beautiful music.

0: Listen, this is my favorite rap group, most favorite. I don't know why you removed my the song. You just stopped playing.
1: Yeah, no.
0: It has finished.
1: It has finished, Martin.
0: That is my most favorite rap group, followed by Outkast, most favorite.
1: Outkast was Outkast.
0: Those two guys in the 90s, they were fantastic. Mm. And they're saying it's the first of a month. Blessings to all of you as we go into October. I hope to see you guys on Saturday, October the 3rd, Tudunde Pamoja. Do some fantastic work. I saw Lekuru Kenyatta. 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Mimi nishanunua zangu, wewe umenunua yako. Je, umenunua? It's happening this Saturday. Stables, Magnet City, my friend of Magnet, you know him. He has invited us. We are going and we're going to be sitting there. Hey, Stano, I'm coming to your tent. Thank you, Stanley. Welcome. And as we do this, we are elevating young people. But before you elevate young people, we are making sure you are insured.
1: You are insured. We're talking about Madison Group. Yeah. By the way, if you didn't know, it's a locally owned financial services company established in the 1980s, actually the late 80s,
0: 1988, as I told you. Yeah.
1: Yes, offering a diverse range of insurance investment solutions tailored to individuals, businesses, institutions across Kenya. 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Mm. So what are they offering? Very quickly, life insurance, general insurance, Martin, investment and wealth management, and what am I seeing here?
0: There's so much, by the way.
1: Yeah. So, Madison Group Life without worry. By the way, you won't worry with Madison.
0: They'll be on ground.
1: They'll be on ground.
0: Talk
1: also
0: to them.
1: Yes.
0: Ensure yourself. Secure your future. One thing I know is that we are going to Elevate. It's coming up right now. Check out Elevate Live on YouTube or the NCBA website, ncabagroup.com. 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We believe in the artists before the world does. 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
1: All right.
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0: let's you know, so that you don't tell someone if you were here tonight, something different, you know. Just pay, just buy your tickets so that you're all together that night.
1: That link.
0: Yeah, make yourselves warm together in Limuru as we celebrate the third floor experience together at the Magnet City, the Stables Magnet City Limuru.
2: Use that voice, Martin.
0: Yeah, we're going to be
2: that one.
0: At the Stables Magnet City.
1: Yeah.
0: You, me, and your friends coming together. It ain't no fun if you and I and our friends can have none. So come through and let's chill and meet Adnan.
2: Yeah.
0: Who is one of none. And have some none. And a burger. A veggie burger. But as we do that, let us remember that NCBA will be on ground, and also NCBA Elevate Life is

0: even hype the people up. So Wagwan fam, how was your day? Let me know on 0701-984-984. You can tag me at @_Yahia @Nantutrappy, or let me know on the hype 984. Okay, Deja,
1: yeah,
0: anything to say to that?
1: Yeah, I want Charles Adair to say hi, because me and Charles and Drip are for life, you know.
2: Before I say hi, Charles, kindly ban flops in studio.
3: Thank you,
2: Adnan.
3: Thank you, bro.
2: You can't be comfortable. You can't be comfortable in flops each and every day, bro.
0: It's not each and every day. Please let me rest.
1: Most of the week. By the way, guys, I want to tell you about something called the Capital Grill Experience. It's now T-minus 1.5 days left.
0: I know.
1: Deja, third floor experience.
0: I am so excited for this because I know there's so many amazing things that's going to happen.
1: Yeah.
0: Nanajua and Toshiba Vizuri.
1: Yeah. And I can't wait for that. So, of course, Station 1, we're going to have the... What was it?
0: The Nyama Choma section. The Kenyan Grill section.
1: That was Station 2. I know we have a station where we are going to have pork. Barbecue pork ribs. Chopped lamb chops and everything and whatever. You know, and then we have the Kenyan Nyama Choma section where we're going to have meatballs.
0: Yes.
1: The actual Nyama Choma alongside kachumbari. Then we're going to have the... chicken and
0: vegetarian
1: and plant-based kitchen.
0: Yes. All right,
1: we're going to have a lot of something going on with the chicken.
0: You know, there we have Caribbean jerk chicken, which is like spiced up or jerk marinated chicken with golden potato wedges and refreshing pineapple salads. Kedeja apo tukona crispy chicken lollipops.
1: Yeah.
0: It's flavor-packed lollipops served as a delicious snack. And we say this snack because it's a come eat wende urudi wende urudi. Nobody is gonna judge you.
1: Yeah,
0: and most
1: sure.
0: importantly, in this last section we have gourmet vegetarian burgers, because this Capital at 30 is a very inclusive experience. And our matcha lovers, our vegetarian lovers, you will be catered for with the vegetarian section, because you have a good choice of spicy or classic plant-based wedges, plant-based burgers served with potato wedges and fresh salads.
1: But wait a minute, you can't just have all that meat without something to, you know,
0: some ugali,
1: to flush it down.
0: What do we call it? Some foundation.
1: A proper foundation.
0: And you know, Kedeja, when you have a proper foundation, I don't think people understand how important it is to use good unga.
1: Yeah,
0: unga is very critical in the ugali that you're eating.
1: I agree.
0: It's the difference between a bad day and a good day. So if you use premium unga like Hostess,
1: of course.
0: Hostess is premium maize flour, and it's milled from carefully selected quality grains, and it's the first premium maize meal in Kenya, crafted with the art of fine texture. Now, Kedeja, I know you know I love ugali.
1: I know.
0: Me and ugali are hand in hand. Actually, I'll wake up at 2 a.m. in the morning just to cook ugali with Hostess.
1: Are you sure?
0: Because it has an improved formulation, and it's brighter, finer. And the reason I say 2 a.m., at 2 a.m. you want that quick snack. Are you clocking, Kedeja? Quick snack.
1: So ugali is a quick snack.
0: Ugali is a quick snack, and with Hostess, it makes it faster to make.
1: My friend, do you know if you eat proper ugali, like heavy ugali?
0: It's a
1: quick snack, really? I feel like it's heavy.
0: It's heavy, but it's a quick snack because it rivers araka. But it has 9 vitamins and is fortified with minerals as well to keep me and my family nourished. And guess what, Kedeja? The best part about all this is that Hostess are going to be giving gift hampers at the entrance during the third floor experience from 12 p.m. to 2 p.m.
1: And as you know, I've already booked my two.
0: You've booked them.
1: And
0: Basi,
1: they had three.
0: Show up early, because the third floor experience starts at exactly 12 p.m. So kifika kwa gate hivi hapo Stables Magnet City, kuna ugali nangoja, kuna hamper kutoka Hostess.
1: Yeah.
0: And I absolutely love to see it. Right now, let's finish up with the top 7 at 7.
1: Let's go.
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0: Welcome back to it, Hype 984. You're listening to the one and only man, the myth, the legend, K-Deja. And of course,
1: Adnan 2 Trappy is definitely here, and I'm definitely enjoying this because the top 7 at 7 and the number 1 song in the city right now is Rotate. That's Major Lazer feats American Foster, Skilly Bang Bang, and Beam himself.
0: Yeah.
1: But if you feel like this song is not your vibe, it's not matching the top 7 at 7 anymore, you've gotten a new taste, you can definitely let us know on 0701 984 984, which song you think deserves to be put here, and maybe we'll do a bit of a rotation.
0: We do a reshuffle, you know.
1: Do a reshuffle, because that's the top 7 at 7. It's all about you and what you guys think the top 7 at 7 in Nairobi is right now.
0: Yeah.
1: But right now, K-Deja and I are so anticipated for Saturday.
0: Yeah.
1: We're very, very ready for Saturday because the Third Floor Experience is going to be held down at the Stables Magnet City in Limuru.
0: And you know what? We've ensured that we've got you. We've got you food-wise. We've given you discounts on deals, on rides, you know. What else? We've given you flash sales. We've given you ticket giveaways. We're still going to do a ticket giveaway later on in the show.
1: And let me tell you.
0: And on top of it all,
1: the stage, first of all, K-Deja,
0: it
1: is bomb.
0: Check out Capital FM Kenya everywhere and you'll see the posts, the stories. People are doing sound check.
1: It's amazing.
0: It's fantastic.
1: Amazing.
0: Like, I'm just seeing it and I'm already getting FOMO. And I'm going to be there. So, you can only imagine. But do you know what? We also got you health-wise, all right?
1: Yeah.
0: So, we're celebrating 3 eras under one floor. Capital FM's 30th anniversary this Saturday at the Stables. Rimuru. Okay. And do you know what? 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An ambulance, roadside assistance, even an air ambulance anywhere in Kenya. 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

0: Your girl Nikki Shilingi,
1: the one and only Khadija, the DJ. Yeah.
2: Yes.
1: And I'm
2: yes,
1: just saying,
2: yes.
1: You guys went, got yourself something to drink, and yeah, wow.
0: Yeah, times are hard. Eh? It's the end of the month.
2: Mm. It's actually the beginning of the month.
0: Oh, it's welcome the first of the month.
2: Yes. Welcome to October. October, this October, I can sense positivity. Mm. I can sense tranquility, and I've decided to surround myself with positive energy. Yes?
0: Yes.
1: And that is such a funny guy.
2: Why?
1: Earlier on, Adnan was telling me how Nikki, he hates October.
2: I hate why? October. But that's why I'm trying to,
1: for him.
2: I'm trying to like cleanse the month,
0: you know,
2: and
0: where,
2: come in with positive energy.
0: Where your focus goes, your focus flows.
2: Wow, that makes sense. That makes sense.
0: Where your focus goes, whatever you focus on,
2: is
0: where your energy will go.
2: That's why I've decided to go on positive. I'm going to approach this.
0: Don't look at October like, oh my goodness, something bad is going to happen. Yeah.
2: Because last October was crazy. I think we all know what happened. Mm-hmm. The October before, we lost Ray Lodinga, fam.
0: Oh,
2: yeah. Where were you?
0: R.I.P. R.I.P. Yeah.
2: But you know, we've been talking in studio about the importance of investing and investing in our lives for the future. Mm. And there's a very good way to invest, and that's through homes, apartment buying, house buying.
1: Yes.
2: And if you're looking for your next home or investment opportunity, you can definitely discover Cascadia by Centum Real Estate.
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1: Yes sir, let's get back into the music.
2: But before that, let's find out what happens on a
3: Capital Night Out.
2: Nairobi!
1: It's about time you lock in.
2: It is about time to lock in, because 98.4 Capital FM is bringing you the third floor experience as we're taking you on an unforgettable journey through three decades of pure unadulterated sound. 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

0: We're bringing you together, the legends who built the sound,
1: yes,
0: the icons who are shaping the culture and continue to shape the culture, all right? And then the game changers defining tomorrow. We're talking three legendary eras live on one stage.
1: Give it up for era one, the pioneers, Jua Kali, Sanai Pei Tande, Sijawai Ona Mwana Umbe, Gravity Band, Necessary Noise, and DJ Adrian.
0: And of course, era two, we have the culture flow, where we have going to have Fenagitu, Giuliani, Femi One, Daddy Owen, The Flower Project, DJ John Falme, DJ UV, and of course, DJ Krober.
1: Ooh. DJ Krober,
0: yeah.
1: DJ Krober is in era one.
0: Era one.
1: Era one. Get
0: okay, pull up. Pull up. Slick is also in era one.
2: And
0: yeah.
2: Of course, we have era three, the next floor. We have Sero, Njerai, Bensoul, Charisma, the Unit Band,
1: DJ Pikachu.
2: DJ Schwaz, and the one and only K Deja.
0: And of
2: the
0: course,
2: DJ.
0: Not forgetting Color Blue. So, what you can do right about now is mark the date. This actually, you don't need to mark it. Set an alarm for Saturday, all right?
2: Saturday, October 3rd.
0: Yeah, 10 a.m. I think.
2: Stables Magnet City Lemuru.
0: 1 hour should be enough for you to get ready.
1: Okay,
0: Stables Magnet, what?
2: From 12 p.m. to 12 to midnight.
1: What? Start getting ready. Okay, for an event like that, how long would it take you to get ready?
2: 2 hours before.
1: So maybe.
0: She's a girl.
2: 2 to 3 hours if I'm doing
0: crazy.
2: Yeah,
0: you're fine.
1: Okay, so.
0: Adnan, you?
1: It will take me like 10 minutes.
2: Yeah, not going to say that.
0: This person
2: so
0: was
2: tickets are definitely selling out. So grab your advance tickets of 5,000 Kenyan shillings or at the gate for 7,000 Kenyan shillings only. 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

0: Wagwan.
1: We're doing fine, K Deja. 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
3: How does it feel to be a superstar?
2: Hey, being a star is not easy, my friend. I'm not a star yet.
3: Not yet.
1: We are coming slowly by slowly. He has the exponential potential.
2: I see you rocking them Giuliani words. You're practicing.
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1: 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But time really goes by when we're having fun, and we have one more hour left right here on the Hype 984. So K Deja is going to take us through this 1 hour, and let's do this. It is The Hype with Nicky Shilingi, Adnan, and K Deja.
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0: That is Exponential Potential Giuliani right here on 98.4 Capital FM, bringing up pure vibes as we get ready for the Third Floor Experience happening this Saturday at the Stables Magnet City in Limuru. Giuliani himself, absolutely fire, absolutely amazing, alongside amazing artists like Ben Soul, Fenagitu, Charisma himself, Jarai, Juakali, Sanai Peitande, Daddy Owen, Femi One, Cero, Necessary Noise, DJs like K Deja himself, DJ Mambo Bad, DJ Pikachu, DJ Crowbar, DJ UV, Jome, Falme. 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